0: Birds of a Feather, coming to us courtesy of Billie Eilish. Hope you are doing well as we make our way through the weekend together. Olivia Rodrigo, just a couple minutes off, not just riding the waves of You Seem Pretty Sad for Girls So In Love, but also got that all-girl music festival coming up next month. We'll hear from Olivia Rodrigo next.
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6: Heartland Weather.
7: Partly cloudy and hazy tonight with wildfire smoke back across the state. Lows will be in the mid-50s. As of this afternoon, air quality levels are very unhealthy and don't look to improve much until tomorrow afternoon. A southwest wind will kick in tomorrow, pushing much of the smoke off to the east, but not all. Amongst the smoky haze, expect partly cloudy skies with highs in the upper 70s and low 80s. Areas of patchy smoke will linger across central Wisconsin Monday, otherwise partly cloudy and warmer with highs in the mid-80s. Chances for showers and thunderstorms move in Monday evening. For WeatherWatch 12, I'm meteorologist Chase Ropenack on Mix 96.
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0: As if the song didn't hit hard enough when it was just Tame Impala solo, Jenny is on the track too, adding to it. How cool. Dracula from Tame Impala and Jenny. Adele, just a couple minutes from now.
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1: Partly cloudy and hazy tonight with wildfire smoke back across the state. Lows will be in the mid-50s. As of this afternoon, air quality levels are very unhealthy and don't look to improve much until tomorrow afternoon. A southwest wind will kick in tomorrow, pushing much of the smoke off to the east, but not all. Amongst the smoky haze, expect partly cloudy skies with highs in the upper 70s and low 80s. Areas of patchy smoke will linger across central Wisconsin Monday, otherwise partly cloudy and warmer with highs in the mid-80s. Chances for showers and thunderstorms move in Monday evening. For WeatherWatch 12, I'm meteorologist Chase Ropenack on Mix 96.
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0: The time of my life. That is Benson Boone, who made the cut for the Taylor Swift Travis Kelce wedding. Yes, he was among the list of invitees to that. Halsey, just a couple minutes from now as we play great songs for your weekend.
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8: Partly cloudy and hazy tonight with wildfire smoke back across the state. Lows will be in the mid-50s. As of this afternoon, air quality levels are very unhealthy and don't look to improve much until tomorrow afternoon. A southwest wind will kick in tomorrow, pushing much of the smoke off to the east, but not all. Amongst the smoky haze, expect partly cloudy skies with highs in the upper 70s and low 80s. Areas of patchy smoke will linger across central Wisconsin Monday, otherwise partly cloudy and warmer with highs in the mid-80s. Chances for showers and thunderstorms move in Monday evening. For WeatherWatch 12, I'm meteorologist Chase Ropenack on Mix 96.
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0: Actor Joe Keery, primarily known for his work on Stranger Things on Netflix, that is him, performing as a musician. Joe, the name, D-J-O, the D is silent, end of beginning. Chapel Roan, still to come.
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14: Partly cloudy and hazy tonight with wildfire smoke back across the state. Lows will be in the mid-50s. As of this afternoon, air quality levels are very unhealthy and don't look to improve much until tomorrow afternoon. A southwest wind will kick in tomorrow, pushing much of the smoke off to the east, but not all. Amongst the smoky haze, expect partly cloudy skies with highs in the upper 70s and low

0: 80s. Areas of patchy smoke will linger across central Wisconsin Monday, otherwise partly cloudy and warmer with highs in the mid-80s. Chances for showers and thunderstorms move in Monday evening. For Weather Watch 12, I'm meteorologist Chase Ropenack on Mix 96.
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0: 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Sam Smith, Normani on the way, song I still love. And we'll toss in a gal who is focusing on her touring this summer as opposed to her acting pursuits for a time. Ariana Grande.
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14: Heartland weather. Partly cloudy and hazy tonight with wildfire smoke back across the state. Lows

0: be in the mid-50s. As of this afternoon, air quality levels are very unhealthy and don't look to improve much until tomorrow afternoon. A southwest wind will kick in tomorrow, pushing much of the smoke off to the east, but not all. Amongst the smoky haze, expect partly cloudy skies with highs in the upper 70s and low 80s. Areas of patchy smoke will linger across central Wisconsin Monday, otherwise partly cloudy and warmer with highs in the mid-80s. Chances for showers and thunderstorms move in Monday evening. For WeatherWatch 12, I'm meteorologist Chase Ropenack on Mix 96.
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0: Can we make a start? A
1: friend of mine the other day was floored to learn that Mumford & Sons were British. Said, I don't know, I just thought they were hipsters from, I don't know, Portland? No, they're from London town, Mumford & Sons with Hozier and Rubber Band Man. Shawn Mendes, just a couple minutes away.
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4: Partly cloudy and hazy tonight with wildfire smoke back across the state. Lows will be in the mid-50s. As of this afternoon, air quality levels are very unhealthy and don't look to improve much until tomorrow afternoon. A southwest wind will kick in tomorrow, pushing much of the smoke off to the east, but not all. Amongst the smoky haze, expect partly cloudy skies with highs in the upper 70s and low 80s. Areas of patchy smoke will linger across central Wisconsin Monday, otherwise partly cloudy and warmer with highs in the mid-80s. Chances for showers and thunderstorms move in Monday evening. For WeatherWatch 12, I'm meteorologist Chase Ropenack on Mix 96.
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0: 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I need these beautiful things that I've got.
1: Beautiful Things, courtesy of Benson Boone. He made the cut for the Taylor Swift Travis Kelce wedding. Yes, he was on the guest list for that. Stay here for Capital Cities in just a couple. Song I still love. And we'll hear from Alex Warren, too.
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13: Heartland Weather. Partly cloudy and hazy tonight with wildfire smoke back across the state. Lows will be in the mid-50s. As of this afternoon, air quality levels are very unhealthy and don't look to improve much until tomorrow afternoon. A southwest wind will kick in tomorrow, pushing much of the smoke off to the east, but not all. Amongst the smoky haze, expect partly cloudy skies with highs in the upper 70s and low 80s. Areas of patchy smoke will linger across central Wisconsin Monday, otherwise partly cloudy and warmer with highs in the mid-80s. Chances for showers and thunderstorms move in Monday evening. For WeatherWatch 12, I'm meteorologist Chase Ropenack on Mix 96.
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0: Going to be interesting to see what Toy Story 5 does this weekend at the box office. It was in third last weekend. Still pretty respectable considering it's been out a few weeks now. And that song from the soundtrack, I Knew It, I Knew You, Taylor Swift. I'm Steve Brewer. Make it a great one. Green Day is on the way.
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9: Partly cloudy and hazy tonight with wildfire smoke back across the state. Lows will be in the mid-50s. As of this afternoon, air quality levels are very unhealthy and don't look to improve much until tomorrow afternoon. A southwest wind will kick in tomorrow, pushing much of the smoke off.

0: to the east, but not all. Amongst the smoky haze, expect partly cloudy skies with highs in the upper 70s and low 80s. Areas of patchy smoke will linger across central Wisconsin Monday, otherwise partly cloudy and warmer with highs in the mid-80s. Chances for showers and thunderstorms move in Monday evening. For WeatherWatch 12, I'm meteorologist Chase Ropenack on Mix 96.
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13: Partly cloudy and hazy tonight with wildfire smoke back across the state. Lows will be in the mid-50s. As of this afternoon, air quality levels are very unhealthy and don't look to improve much until tomorrow afternoon. A southwest wind will kick in tomorrow, pushing much of the smoke off to the east, but not all. Amongst the smoky haze, expect partly cloudy skies with highs in the upper 70s and low 80s. Areas of patchy smoke will linger across central Wisconsin Monday, otherwise

0: partly cloudy and warmer with highs in the mid-80s. Chances for showers and thunderstorms move in Monday evening. For WeatherWatch 12, I'm meteorologist Chase Ropenack on Mix 96.
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2: Heartland Weather. Partly cloudy and hazy tonight with wildfire smoke back across the state. Lows will be in the mid-50s. As of this afternoon, air quality levels are very unhealthy and don't look to improve much until tomorrow afternoon. A southwest wind will kick in tomorrow, pushing much of the smoke off to the east, but not all. Amongst the smoky haze, expect partly cloudy skies with highs in the upper 70s and low 80s. Areas of patchy smoke will linger across central Wisconsin Monday, otherwise partly cloudy and warmer with highs in the mid-80s. Chances for showers and thunderstorms move in Monday evening. For Weather Watch 12, I'm meteorologist Chase Ropenack on Mix 96.
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2: Heartland Weather. Amongst the smoky haze, expect partly cloudy skies with highs in the upper 70s and low 80s today. A southwest wind will kick in this afternoon, pushing most of the smoke off to the east, but not all. Areas of patchy smoke will linger across central Wisconsin Monday, otherwise partly cloudy and warmer with highs in the mid-80s. Expect showers and thunderstorms to arrive early in the morning, then another round later in the day with storms that can possibly become severe. Large hail, damaging winds, and tornadoes are all possible. For WeatherWatch 12, I'm meteorologist Chase Ropenack on Mix 96.
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0: Miles Smith, Stargazing. Hey, it's Marconi. Looking back, you know, Muppet Babies, they were, it's pretty unrealistic, you know? None of them ever needed their diaper changed.
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10: Heartland weather.
11: Amongst the smoky haze, expect partly cloudy skies with highs in the upper 70s and low 80s today. A southwest wind will kick in this afternoon, pushing most of the smoke off to the east, but not all. Areas of patchy smoke will linger across central Wisconsin Monday, otherwise partly

0: cloudy and warmer with highs in the mid-80s. Expect showers and thunderstorms to arrive early in the morning, then another round later in the day with storms that can possibly become severe. Large hail, damaging winds, and tornadoes are all possible. For WeatherWatch 12, I'm meteorologist Chase Ropenack on Mix 96.
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3: Heartland Weather.
4: Amongst the smoky haze, expect partly cloudy skies with highs in the upper 70s and low 80s today. A southwest wind will kick in this afternoon, pushing most of the smoke off to the east, but not all. Areas of patchy smoke will linger across central Wisconsin Monday, otherwise partly cloudy and warmer with highs in the mid-80s. Expect showers and thunderstorms to arrive early in the morning, then another round later in the day with storms that can possibly become severe. Large hail, damaging winds, and tornadoes are all possible. For WeatherWatch 12, I'm meteorologist Chase Ropenack on Mix 96.
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0: Benson Boone, The Time of My Life. Hey, it's Marconi. I think we'd all be a lot happier if someone would invent a way for all of us to zip line to work. Can somebody get on that, please?
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10: Heartland Weather.
11: Amongst the smoky haze, expect partly cloudy skies with highs in the upper 70s and low 80s today. A southwest wind will kick in this afternoon, pushing most of the smoke off to the east, but not all. Areas of patchy smoke will linger across central Wisconsin Monday, otherwise partly cloudy and warmer with highs in the mid-80s. Expect showers and thunderstorms to arrive early in the morning, then another round later.

0: later in the day with storms that can possibly become severe. Large hail, damaging winds, and tornadoes are all possible. For WeatherWatch 12, I'm meteorologist Chase Ropenack on Mix 96.
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5: Heartland Weather.
6: Amongst the smoky haze, expect partly cloudy skies with highs in the upper 70s and low 80s today. A southwest wind will kick in this afternoon, pushing most of the smoke off to the east, but not all. Areas of patchy smoke will linger across central Wisconsin Monday, otherwise partly cloudy and warmer with highs in the mid-80s. Expect showers and thunderstorms to arrive early in the morning, then another round later in the day with storms that can possibly become severe. Large hail, damaging winds, and tornadoes are all possible. For WeatherWatch 12, I'm meteorologist Chase Ropenack on Mix 96.
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0: 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Hey, it's Marconi. 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
9: Heartland Weather.
10: Amongst the smoky haze, expect partly cloudy skies with highs in the upper 70s and low 80s today. A southwest wind will kick in this afternoon, pushing most of the smoke off to the east, but not all. Areas of patchy smoke will linger across central Wisconsin Monday, otherwise partly cloudy and warmer with highs in the mid-80s. Expect showers and thunderstorms to arrive early in the morning, then another round later in the day with storms that can possibly become severe. Large hail, damaging winds, and tornadoes are all possible. For Weather Watch 12, I'm meteorologist Chase Ropenack on Mix 96.
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8: Heartland Weather.
9: Amongst the smoky haze, expect partly cloudy skies with highs in the upper 70s and low 80s today. A southwest wind will kick in this afternoon, pushing most of the smoke off to the east, but not all. Areas of patchy smoke will linger across central Wisconsin Monday, otherwise partly cloudy and warmer with highs in the mid-80s. Expect showers and thunderstorms to arrive early in the morning, then another round later in the day with storms that can possibly become severe. Large hail, damaging winds, and tornadoes are all possible. For WeatherWatch 12, I'm meteorologist Chase Ropenack on Mix 96.
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0: Rock Out with Bruno Mars, Die with a Smile. Hey, it's Marconi. They say that women are better at multitasking than men, but if that's true, how do you explain the fact that I'm doing this right now while ignoring my girlfriend's text at the exact same time?
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5: Heartland Weather.
6: Amongst the smoky haze, expect partly cloudy skies with highs in the upper 70s and low 80s today. A southwest wind will kick in this afternoon, pushing most of the smoke off to the east, but not all. Areas of patchy smoke will linger across central Wisconsin Monday, otherwise partly cloudy and warmer with highs in the mid-80s. Expect showers and thunderstorms to arrive early in the morning, then another round later in the day with storms that can possibly become severe. Large hail, damaging winds, and tornadoes are all possible. For Weather Watch 12, I'm meteorologist Chase Ropenack on Mix 96.
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0: Sienna Spyro, Die on This Hill. Hey, it's Marconi. Does anyone have a metal detector I could borrow? 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

0: And mixed in Wisconsin since 1956. They say, like you, we live and work here. Hallman Lindsay is the local favorite. Heartland
1: weather. Amongst the smoky haze, expect partly cloudy skies with highs in the upper 70s and low 80s today. A southwest wind will kick in this afternoon, pushing most of the smoke off to the east, but not all. Areas of patchy smoke will linger across central Wisconsin Monday, otherwise partly cloudy and warmer with highs in the mid 80s. Expect showers and thunderstorms to arrive early in the morning, then another round later in the day with storms that can possibly become severe. Large hail, damaging winds, and tornadoes are all possible. For WeatherWatch 12, I'm meteorologist Chase Ropenack on Mix 96.
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6: Heartland Weather.
7: Amongst the smoky haze, expect partly cloudy skies with highs in the upper 70s and low 80s today. A southwest wind will kick in this afternoon, pushing most of the smoke off to the east, but not all. Areas of patchy smoke will linger across central Wisconsin Monday, otherwise partly cloudy and warmer with highs in the mid 80s. Expect showers and thunderstorms to arrive early in the morning, then another round later in the day with storms that can possibly become severe. Large hail, damaging winds, and tornadoes are all possible. For Weather Watch 12, I'm meteorologist Chase Ropenack on Mix 96.
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5: Heartland Weather.
6: Amongst the smoky haze, expect partly cloudy skies with highs in the upper 70s and low 80s today. A southwest wind will kick in this afternoon, pushing most of the smoke off to the east, but not all. Areas of patchy smoke will linger across central Wisconsin Monday, otherwise partly cloudy and warmer with highs in the mid 80s. Expect showers and thunderstorms to arrive early in the morning, then another round later in the day with storms that can possibly become severe. Large hail, damaging winds, and tornadoes are all possible. For WeatherWatch 12, I'm meteorologist Chase Ropenack on Mix 96.
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5: Heartland Weather. Amongst the smoky haze, expect partly cloudy skies with highs in the upper 70s and low 80s today. A southwest wind will kick in this afternoon, pushing most of the smoke off to the east, but not all. Areas of patchy smoke will linger across central Wisconsin Monday, otherwise partly cloudy and warmer with highs in the mid-80s. Expect showers and thunderstorms to arrive early in the morning, then another round later in the day with storms that can possibly become severe. Large hail, damaging winds, and tornadoes are all possible. For WeatherWatch 12, I'm meteorologist Chase Ropenack on Mix 96.
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3: Wildfire smoke does return for us today with temperatures in those upper 70s and some sunshine out there as well. For tonight, smoke continues to be in the area with partly cloudy skies and temperatures in those mid-50s. For your Sunday, mostly sunny skies with temperatures back in those upper 70s and wildfire smoke remains in the area. For Weather Watch 12, I'm meteorologist Anna Conrad on Mix 96.
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0: There's Shibuzi. Well, today the World Cup will be determined. Is that how you say it, or will be handed out anyways? Argentina and Spain, and if there's a tie, I think the winner is determined by the United Nations. I'm not exactly sure about that. Alex Warren coming up, and some Olivia Rodrigo, too.
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0: Benson Boone and the Time of My Life. It's Steve Clark. Great music for you coming up, including some Olivia Dean and Tay.
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3: Heartland Weather.
4: Amongst the smoky haze, expect partly cloudy skies with highs in the upper 70s and low 80s today. A southwest wind will kick in this afternoon, pushing most of the smoke off to the east, but not all. Areas of patchy smoke will linger across central Wisconsin Monday, otherwise partly cloudy and warmer with highs in the mid 80s. Expect showers and thunderstorms to arrive early in the morning, then another round later in the day with storms that can possibly become severe. Large hail, damaging winds, and tornadoes are all possible. For WeatherWatch 12, I'm meteorologist Chase Ropenack on Mix 96.
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9: Heartland Weather.
10: Amongst the smoky haze, expect partly cloudy skies with highs in the upper 70s and low 80s today. A southwest wind will kick in this afternoon, pushing most of the smoke off to the east, but not all. Areas of patchy smoke will linger across central Wisconsin Monday, otherwise partly cloudy and warmer with highs in the mid-80s. Expect showers and thunderstorms to arrive early in the morning, then another round later in the day with storms that can possibly become severe. Large hail, damaging winds, and tornadoes are all possible. For WeatherWatch 12, I'm meteorologist Chase Ropenack on Mix 96.
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6: How about it? Oh, the hits in one place. It is Rick D's. And can you believe outside of Taylor Swift's wedding, someone was selling a bag of air from inside Madison Square Garden, and they had 100 people pay $25 for a bag of air. That is amazing.
1: D's sleep.
6: A bag of air from Taylor's wedding, $25. This is a bag of wind named D's, but the good news, it's connected to the hits. Remember last week's top five? Let's do it. At number five, it was Olivia Rodrigo.
7: One night I was born in bed and stalked you on the internet.
6: Number four, Sienna Spyro.

Oh, and how about that Johnny remix of number two, Tame Impala? And staying at number one, can he do it again this week? He is so hot on the cover of every magazine this week. He's Somber, Homewrecker.

Oh, and look who's basking in the glow of number one. 2 weeks at the top of the countdown, Home Wrecker. It's somber. This means he has to fight off Olivia Rodrigo, Ella Langley coming up. How about you, Bruno Mars? You might do it. And Rick D's every week posting at rick.com, R-I-C-K.com. What we think could be a future hit. We need your help to choose it. 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So help me. This week you've said this is the one. Benson Boone is back. It's called The Time of My Life.

Oh, he gets to the heart of it, doesn't he? Benson Boone gets the sure shot this week. Benson is back. It can't be over, dear. And then he says, if this is as good as it gets, then why is my head such a mess? Time of my life, Benson Boone. And time to start the countdown from 40 to number 1. Rick Dees and Leon Thomas.

There may never be another title like this one again. Mutt, Leon Thomas, and nonstop to number 39, Megan Trainor.

0: them get bitter. Megan Trainor Shimmer comes down just one this week from Megan, number 39, and from her album Toy With Me. Have you heard it? Getting rave reviews from Megan Trainor. And Rick Deans with a countdown challenge coming up. See if you can win this incredible Amazon shopping spree. We will test your brain cells coming up. It's all the hits right here in one place.
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8: And back to the hits, number 38. Put these two together, you have a hit. It's Bloodline from Jelly Roll and Alex Warren.
9: Take that.

Justin Bieber, who says, I don't have to wear a shirt when I sing on stage. Half the time he does, half the time he doesn't. He does work out 2 hours a day. Bieber, who is an incredible ice skater, of course, and loves golf now. UConn this week down 3, number 37. Up to number 36, it's Rick Dees and Ray.

How about you, Ray? Great question. Where is my husband? Down one this week, number 36 for Ray. She says, I asked Taylor Swift for some advice on two things. What do you think they were? Taylor not only gave Ray some tips, but she opened up about backstage details, what you do backstage, who you talk to, how you save your voice. And Ray says, it was amazing. You would think she's been on the stage for all of her life. Practically has been. Taylor Swift advising Ray, and Taylor is kind of on

0: honeymoon light right now with her husband playing football, number 87. Okay, Rigney's, we got 40 hits. Listen to this. It's a famous voice singing a comedy parody of a Bruno Mars hit.
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0: 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Is it the Cookie Monster? 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
0: 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Very rarely happens, but she is hot. 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
18: Amongst the smoky haze, expect partly cloudy skies with highs in the upper 70s and low 80s today. A southwest wind will kick in this afternoon, pushing most of the smoke off to the east, but not all. Areas of patchy smoke will linger across central Wisconsin Monday, otherwise partly cloudy and warmer with highs in the mid 80s. Expect showers and thunderstorms to arrive early in the morning, then another round later in the day with storms that can possibly become severe. large hail, damaging winds.

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3: If you love hit music, you've found your place. 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On the way to the biggest hit of the week. Number one.
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3: All right, here we go, back to the hits. And what do you do if your last name is Lefkoski? You change it to Lefty. She's Stella Lefty, and she has a hit. She's out of the box, hot, as one reviewer says. Here's Stella. On a

Well, it's called Boston. First visit to the countdown, Stella Lefty at number 35 this week, going up one. And she's what they call a viral star. She posted on TikTok. She had different management saying, just go ahead and get a following. She did. And here she is already at number 35, up to number 34. Rick Dees, how about Ella Langley getting all the awards? She has a new hit debuting on the countdown right here, number 34. It's called Be Her.

0: Oh, yeah, after all those awards from Choose in Texas, she follows up with Be Her. Ella Langley jumps on the countdown, debuting at number 34 this week. Something leaked out. I have to share this with you. It is Rick Neeson.
1: Ricky Leaks.
0: Well, the Emmy nominations are out. That's right, the Emmy Awards. Who on the countdown got an Emmy nomination this year? Way to go, Lady Gaga. For what? The Dead Dance. Outstanding original music and lyrics. She's up for the award. How about Selena Gomez? Up for producing, not acting, but she's up for an Emmy. How about Taylor Swift? 5 Emmy nominations. Her trophy cabinet, I don't know where it is, but it is definitely full in the middle of
1: Ricky Leaks.
0: And it leaked out this week. What does this artist mean when she says, "Man, I need"? Who is she, who was virtually undiscovered 3 years ago? Now 2 number one hits. Can you guess who she is? She is next.
2: 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Turn it up.
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5: Heartland weather. Amongst the smoky haze, expect partly cloudy skies with highs in the upper 70s and low 80s today. A southwest wind will kick in this afternoon, pushing most of the smoke off to the east, but not all. Areas of patchy smoke will linger across central Wisconsin Monday, otherwise partly cloudy and warmer with highs in the mid-80s. Expect showers and thunderstorms to arrive early in the morning, then another round later in the day with storms that can possibly become severe. Large hail, damaging winds, and tornadoes are all possible. For WeatherWatch 12, I'm meteorologist Chase Ropenack on Mix 96.
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9: Yeah. If you love hit music, you found your place.
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11: Rick D's. Top 40. And up at number 33, it's Rick D's Olivia Dean, Man.

Though this season of her life had been cold, lonely, and tough, though she slipped back into a darkness she had hoped by now to have overcome, she had learned a beautiful lesson as she kissed her girls goodbye and thanked them for getting her out the house. That maybe...

danced under the weight of her clouds, but for the first time in a long time, she believed that one day she would again feel the sun. 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And in fact,

Oh, did you click-clack along? It is the Click-Clack Symphony. Ray going down a couple of steps to number 32 on the countdown. Nonstop Rick D's number 31. Here he is again. He has two hits on the countdown. Mr. Electric Blue. It's Benson Boone.

Look at you, Benson, tearing your shirt off, backflipping off of the piano. His tour is called the Wanted Man Tour, and we understand he's selling out. Way to go, Benson Boone. Number 31 on the countdown. More D's Sleaze coming up. This is Steamy Stuff, and the biggest 30 hits of the week. Here's just a sample.

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10: Okay, here we go. The top 30 hits of the week. It is

Rick Dees, and there may be stories that you've never heard in music. This might be one. You might think, well, I can understand finding a woman's earring in the bed. How about if she finds his earring in her bed? The story behind this hit right here, it's Malcolm Todd, Earring.

0: out of it.
1: Oh, did you follow the story? Malcolm Todd, earrings. Moving up one this week, number 30 on the countdown. Nonstop Rick Dees, number 29. Huntrix, you got EJ, Audrey Nuna, and Rayami, it's golden.

And back to Friends, still on the countdown, down two this week, number 28, on to number 27. Everybody in Ireland says, bring on more Niall. Niall Horan tastes so good.

0: It is a hit. Tastes so good. Now Lauren goes up 6 and could go to number 1. Everybody's saying, look at it. Tastes so good. And he said it used to feel so good being with One Direction. They could do just about anything, he said. And everybody said, oh, that's brilliant. That's brilliant. Now on his own, he's still brilliant. And Rick D's, wait a minute, roll out some more.
1: D's Sleaze.
0: Oh, it's a busy week for Selena Gomez. She will co-star with one of the most bankable guys in Hollywood. Super actor Timothy Chalamet will be her leading man's voice in an animated movie called Not Alone. And she says, I can't wait to work with Timothy. Selena Gomez and the introvert he plays. Timothy Chalamet is an introverted rocket mechanic. And Selena is an astrobotanist. It's called Not Alone. And you'll see with the aliens in it that they are not alone. Timothy and Selena in the middle of
1: D's Sleaze.
0: Oh, and how about this? The biggest 25 hits of the week on the way.
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8: Amongst the smoky haze, expect partly cloudy skies with highs in the upper 70s and low 80s today. A southwest wind will kick in this afternoon, pushing most of the smoke off to the east, but not all. Areas of patchy smoke will linger across central Wisconsin Monday, otherwise partly cloudy and warmer with highs in the mid 80s. Expect showers and thunderstorms to arrive early in the morning, then another round later in the day with storms that can possibly become severe. Large hail, damaging winds, and tornadoes are all possible. For WeatherWatch 12, I'm meteorologist Chase Ropenack on Mix 96.
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13: Action!
14: And look at this, only one hit away from the top 25. Somebody said, D's, do you know how many number one hits Taylor Swift has had? Yes, she has tied the record for number ones now, 15, going on 16, and this is one of them at number 26, Opalite.
15: Uh-huh.

0: Oh, yes. How about those two together? Martin Garrix and Ed Sheeran. Repeat It. Going up four for Ed and Martin this week, number 25 on the countdown. Once again, Ed Sheeran has been labeled as a must-see tour. You got Taylor Swift, must-see. Beyonce is in that category. Sabrina Carpenter. You know who is still in that category? Hard to believe. They're 80 years old. The Rolling Stones in the must-see category. If you never saw the Rolling Stones and you see an 80-year-old Mick Jagger running for 2 hours, how does he do it? They are must-see. Okay, Rick D's must-listen, the biggest 20 hits on the way, and three countdown stars making music history. For what? Let's find out. Stay right here as every hit gets bigger.
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7: Heartland weather.
8: Amongst the smoky haze, expect partly cloudy skies with highs in the upper 70s and low 80s today. A southwest wind will kick in this afternoon, pushing most of the smoke off to the east, but not all. Areas of patchy smoke will linger across central Wisconsin Monday, otherwise partly cloudy and warmer with highs in the mid-80s. Expect showers and thunderstorms to arrive early in the morning, then another round later in the day with storms that can possibly become severe. Large hail, damaging winds, and tornadoes are all possible. For WeatherWatch 12, I'm meteorologist Chase Ropenack on Mix 96.
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2: 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Right here, Rick Dees, taking you to number one. Up to number 24 right now, Noah Kahan, The Great Divide.
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0: the amazing Justin Bieber on the countdown again, going up on this week, number 23, Speed Demon. And yes, he is ready to perform at the World Cup halftime show. First ever, Justin Bieber, Shakira, Madonna. Are you ready? Oh, and make sure you throw in some surprises, they say, and they will, from the stage. Okay, here we go. 3 million, 8 million, 12 million, 26 million, all these different numbers from Taylor Swift's wedding. What happened? I have the numbers. Coming up, did she make money from her own wedding? Find out.
1: Ready? So 1, 2, 3.
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1: Heartland Weather. Amongst the smoky haze, expect partly cloudy skies with highs in the upper 70s and low 80s today. A southwest wind will kick in this afternoon, pushing most of the smoke off to the east, but not all. Areas of patchy smoke will linger across central Wisconsin Monday, otherwise partly cloudy and warmer with highs in the mid-80s. Expect showers and thunderstorms to arrive early in the morning, then another round later in the day with storms that can possibly become severe. Large hail, damaging winds, and tornadoes are all possible. For WeatherWatch 12, I'm meteorologist Chase Ropenack on Mix 96.
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Sabrina Carpenter throws in her good friend Madonna, and they move it up to number 21, Rick Dees, and she's back. Elizabeth Taylor is her favorite actress, and she sings about her, Taylor Swift.

0: Oh, it's a tribute to one of the greatest actresses ever. Violet Blue Eyes, 5'3", Elizabeth Taylor. Married 8 times. In fact, Elizabeth Taylor, we're told, woke up one morning and said, I feel like a new man. Where was I? Oh, yeah. Here we go. Taylor Swift and the wedding. We're told that the budget for the wedding was $15 million, and they did not sell the rights for a film. I find this impossible to believe. I don't believe the reports, but I'm going to go with what they say. They did not sell the rights for a movie, and they just paid for it. Are you kidding? We understand we're offered $50 million for the rights to make it a film and turned it down. I still find it hard to believe. Look at this space right here. Me, I'm predicting that it will become a film. They're wrong. Maybe I'm wrong, but I just can't see them turning down $50 million. We'll find out and put it in the middle of D's sleaze. Oh, and get ready for the top 20 hits of the week. They're huge. Next.
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0: If you love hit music, you found your place. Hey.
4: On the way to the biggest hit of the week. Number one.
0: All right, let's get to it. Biggest 20 hits of the week, and why not start it with a huge star named Sabrina Carpenter? House Tour kicks off your top 20 at number 20.
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0: Are you coming in or what?
1: Oh, yeah, she's on the move. She's Sabrina Carpenter, up two from last week, number 20 on the Countdown House Tour. She has great taste and she loves setting trends, so why not do a plain white box, cover it in unusual wallpaper, maybe some shag carpeting? The kitchen is kind of a retro, maybe even back to the 1950s look. And wait till you see the bedroom.
2: Oh!
1: Maybe not. Sabrina Carpenter. Okay, it's Rick D's Nonstop to number 19, BTS.

I just might. Bruno Mars makes you move, doesn't he? This week, just down one, number 18 on the countdown. It is Rigney's number 17. When I fall in love, it's with misfortune. Teddy Swims gets into it with Mr. Know-It-All.

0: Tony loves it when you sing along. Mr. Know-It-All is Teddy Swims, up on number 17 this week. And how about this?
1: D's Sleaze.
0: All right, you won't believe this on D's Sleaze. Over 70% of the stars in Hollywood and the movies and music and all beyond, over 70% of those who get married get divorced. 70%. The national average is about 46%. 70% got divorced, and you can see it left and right. So let's put it this way. There is a 30% chance that Travis Kelce and Taylor Swift will stay together. And I know that is depressing, and I hope I'm wrong. 30% chance. And now people are getting, are you ready? A divorce ring. A divorce ring. You get a chance to use those stones from the engagement ring. You get a divorce. You get a divorce ring, and guess which finger you put it on. That's right, the middle finger. Thought you'd like to know. Right here, it's Rick Dees. We call it
1: Dees Sleaze.
0: We're one away from the top 15 hits. Stay here, heading for number one.
2: Rick Dees.
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1: Heartland weather. Amongst the smoky haze, expect partly cloudy skies with highs in the upper 70s and low 80s today. A southwest wind will kick in this afternoon, pushing most of the smoke off to the east, but not all. Areas of patchy smoke will linger across central Wisconsin Monday, otherwise partly cloudy and warmer with highs in the mid-80s. Expect showers and thunderstorms to arrive early in the morning, then another round later in the day with storms that can possibly become severe. Large hail, damaging winds, and tornadoes are all possible. For WeatherWatch 12, I'm meteorologist Chase Ropenack on Mix 96.
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cannot miss those vocals of Ryan Tedder. Need Your Love. One Republic slides just a bit, number 16 this week. Biggest 15 hits of the week. Let's do it. Rick Dees and Sabrina Carpenter.

0: When did you get so hot? It is Sabrina Carpenter. She's down one this week, number 15, and she was invited to Paris Fashion Week. 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
4: Heartland weather.
5: Amongst the smoky haze, expect partly cloudy skies with highs in the upper 70s and low 80s today. A southwest wind will kick in this afternoon, pushing most of the smoke off to the east, but not all. Areas of patchy smoke will linger across central Wisconsin Monday, otherwise partly cloudy and warmer with highs in the mid 80s. Expect showers and thunderstorms to arrive early in the morning, then another round later in the day with storms that can possibly become severe. Large hail, damaging winds, and tornadoes are all possible. For WeatherWatch 12, I'm meteorologist Chase Ropenack on Mix 96.
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Gracie Abrams going up one more this week. Hit the Wall. And Rigney's up to number 13. Ariana Grande, Hate That I Made You Love Me.

0: Oh, I Hate That I Made You Love Me. Number 13 this week for Ariana Grande. She was supposed to be in the American Horror Story recast. Something happened. We'll find out on Dee Sleaze, but I think they didn't offer her enough money, or she turned it down, or she's touring. But her Eternal Sunshine tour is a hit, and it's all about money. Actually, I like to say it's not about the money. It's about the amount. So, right? Top 10. One hit away.
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7: Amongst the smoky haze, expect partly cloudy skies with highs in the upper 70s and low 80s today. A southwest wind will kick in this afternoon, pushing most of the smoke off to the east, but not all. Areas of patchy smoke will linger across central Wisconsin Monday, otherwise partly cloudy and warmer with highs in the mid-80s. Expect showers and thunderstorms to arrive early in the morning, then another round later in the day with storms that can possibly become severe. Large hail, damaging winds, and tornadoes are all possible. For WeatherWatch 12, I'm meteorologist Chase Ropenack on Mix 96.
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9: 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I found

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3: And up to number 12 on the countdown, welcome to Alex Warren's Fever

Alex Warren with so many of us singing along. It's Fever Dream. Up one, number 12 this week. One hit away from the top 10 right here. Number 11, Rick Dees and Dominic Fike. Baby.

0: Dominic Fike. He's going up one more this week. Baby Doll, number 11, could be top 10 next week. And he could be another Grammy Award winner. They've opened up the category for Best New Artist. So instead of three chances, you have four. That's Dominic. Top 10 on the way. More D's, sleaze. How about this? Would you like to know Olivia Dean's rules for falling in love? Let's find out together.
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0: And this is it, Rigdy's Top 10 Hits. 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

Olivia Dean easing down just a bit. So easy to fall in love. Up to number 8, Rick Dees. And so many people need their Taylor Swift fix. She's in Toy Story 5 in the soundtrack. This is it. I knew it. I knew you.

Oh, if you've seen Toy Story 5, you heard it, and everybody knew it was in there. Taylor Swift, I knew it. I knew you from Toy Story 5, and I know we have the top five songs, only two away. Up to number seven, last week's number one, Somber Homewrecker.

0: about you, Somber? Down a bit, last week's number one, this week's number seven. But did you see Somber in the last episode, the season finale of Love Island USA? We did. And it is the number one streaming show right now. It's called Love Island USA. Put it on your list. Rick D's in the list of the biggest five hits of the week. Only one hit away. And this week's challenge, once again, someone is doing a parody of Bruno Mars. Listen.
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0: 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Is that Jelly Roll goofing around? Is it the Cookie Monster? Or is it Post Malone? Jelly Roll, Cookie Monster,

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13: Heartland weather.
14: Amongst the smoky haze, expect partly cloudy skies with highs in the upper 70s and low 80s today. A southwest wind will kick in this afternoon, pushing most of the smoke off to the east, but not all. Areas of patchy smoke will linger across central Wisconsin Monday, otherwise partly cloudy and warmer with highs in the mid 80s. Expect showers and thunderstorms to arrive early in the morning, then another round later in the day with storms that can possibly become severe. Large hail, damaging winds, and tornadoes are all possible. For Weather Watch 12, I'm meteorologist Chase Ropenack on Mix 96.
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0: Oh, he gets into it. Post Malone. Morning. Oh.

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0: It's Rick Deans.
2: Oh, and here we are this close to the top five. Number six from Harry Styles, and he loves American Girls.

That title sticks with you. Drop Dead. I noticed she's on the cover of three different magazines, and everyone a different look, and every look incredible. People are saying, who is that? That's Olivia Rodrigo from Toluca Lake, California, 91602. And Dee's here to please from all over the world of hits. There's more, though. We call it

0: Oh, you hear that?
1: Mm-hmm.
0: You recognize that voice? It is Beyonce. She sneaked one in on us. It's Beyonce's new little surprise called Morning Dew. All right, what do you think of it? It's new. It's Beyonce, Morning Dew, and it's to launch Beyonce's 60-day countdown to her 20th anniversary celebration of her sophomore album, B-Day. Beyonce, Morning Dew. Listen for it. You heard it here first, because it's
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8: Amongst the smoky haze, expect partly cloudy skies with highs in the upper 70s and low 80s today. A southwest wind will kick in this afternoon, pushing most of the smoke off to the east, but not all. Areas of patchy smoke will linger across central Wisconsin Monday, otherwise partly cloudy and warmer with highs in the mid-80s. Expect showers and thunderstorms to arrive early in the morning, then another round later in the day with storms that can possibly become severe. Large hail, damaging winds, and tornadoes are all possible. For WeatherWatch 12, I'm meteorologist Chase Ropenack on Mix 96.
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4: All right, here we go. Top three hits. And how about this? Her album is called Visitor, and she visits the top three for the first time ever. Sienna Spyro, Die on This Hill.

How about it? It's C on a Spyro. Could be her first number one hit. She goes up one more this week. Number three, Die on This Hill. And Sienna had a great quote this week saying, half of me is really excited, half of me is really nervous. I've never been here before, being recognized in airports and all, but I love it right now. Up to the second biggest hit of the week, and it is huge. Bruno Mars, Risk It All.

Bruno Mars in the countdown. That's the first song he does in his set on stage. If you haven't seen Bruno live, book it. It's worth it. He works the audience like you wouldn't believe. Number two on the countdown, Risk It All. And hopefully it's been worth the risk to stay with me all the way, because the biggest hit of the week coming up. And where were you when this one was number one from SZA and Doja Cat?

0: Do you remember Kiss Me More? SZA, Doja Cat took it all the way to number one, and SZA says, my latest video scares me. I was in the editing room, it was late at night, we were editing, and it actually scares me, so you can imagine what it will do to you. We have a link at Rick.com. Okay, Rick D's and the biggest hit of the week. Number one, jumping over everybody else, including Somber. It's the top spot. Next. Rick D's and the weekly top 40.
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11: Heartland weather. Amongst the smoky haze, expect partly cloudy skies.

0: Skies with highs in the upper 70s and low 80s today. A southwest wind will kick in this afternoon, pushing most of the smoke off to the east, but not all. Areas of patchy smoke will linger across central Wisconsin Monday, otherwise partly cloudy and warmer with highs in the mid 80s. Expect showers and thunderstorms to arrive early in the morning, then another round later in the day with storms that can possibly become severe. Large hail, damaging winds, and tornadoes are all possible. For Weather Watch 12, I'm meteorologist Chase Ropenack on Mix 96.
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4: Are you ready for this? Number one comes out of nowhere, they say. In fact, it's the first number one for this artist. And Tame Impala, a remix of Dracula featuring a rare combo of what they call psychedelic rock and K-pop. No one has ever done it like this, embracing kind of a club feel, retro feel, everything in one. The Johnny remix, it is the biggest hit of the week. Tame Impala, the Johnny remix, Dracula.

Oh, can you believe it? Tame Impala, first number one hit ever. Dracula, it is the Jenny remix. And if you see what they put into it, they bring in all these different artists and sounds and took it all the way, jumped over everybody else, including Bruno Mars. Everybody, number one, Dracula. And is this the first hit ever named Dracula to hit number one? Duh. Yeah, it is. Tame Impala. And if you missed any of the countdown, you can download the incredible Rick D's hit music

0: 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It's in the App Store. It's free. Build your own channels. Have some fun. It's free. No commercials. Are you kidding? Everybody's doing it. And the iHeart app is incredible, too. Okay, listen. Be here every week, and you get every hit. Pretty good trade-off. God bless you for being here. It is your music-loving friend, Rick Dees, here to please every week with the hits all the way to number one.
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7: Heartland weather. Amongst the smoky haze, expect partly cloudy skies with highs in the upper 70s and low 80s today. A southwest wind will kick in this afternoon, pushing most of the smoke off to the east, but not all. Areas of patchy smoke will linger across central Wisconsin Monday, otherwise partly cloudy and warmer with highs in the mid-80s. Expect showers and thunderstorms to arrive early in the morning, then another round later in the day with storms that can possibly become severe. Large hail, damaging winds, and tornadoes are all possible. For WeatherWatch 12, I'm meteorologist Chase Ropenack on Mix 96.
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0: There you go. That's Ray. Where's my husband? Now, the only way I could explain Ray is a British singer, songwriter, and producer. That's right. She produces her own stuff. She blends jazz, pop, R&B, soul, and dance influences all together on her music. So make sure you learn a little bit more about Ray. That's right. Jerry Dixon coming back. More on the way.
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7: Heartland Weather. Amongst the smoky haze, expect partly cloudy skies with highs in the upper 70s and low 80s today. A southwest wind will kick in this afternoon, pushing most of the smoke off to the east, but not all. Areas of patchy smoke will linger across central Wisconsin Monday, otherwise partly cloudy and warmer with highs in the mid-80s. Expect showers and thunderstorms to arrive early in the morning, then another round later in the day with storms that can possibly become severe. Large hail, damaging winds, and tornadoes are all possible. For WeatherWatch 12, I'm meteorologist Chase Ropenack on Mix 96.
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11: Heartland weather. Amongst the smoky haze, expect partly cloudy skies with highs in the upper 70s and low 80s today. A southwest wind will kick in this afternoon, pushing most of the smoke off to the east, but not all. Areas of patchy smoke will linger across central Wisconsin Monday, otherwise partly cloudy and warmer with highs in the mid 80s. Expect showers and thunderstorms to arrive early in the morning, then another round later in the day with storms that can possibly become severe. Large hail, damaging winds, and tornadoes are all possible. For WeatherWatch 12, I'm meteorologist Chase Ropenack on Mix 96.
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0: That is Samba right there, home record. Jerry Dixon out of here. That's right. Have yourself a great Sunday night. Have a great work week. I will see you next weekend. Yeah, with more music, all right? Be good.
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9: Heartland weather. Amongst the smoky haze, expect partly cloudy skies with highs in the upper 70s and low 80s today. A southwest wind will kick in this afternoon, pushing most of the smoke off to the east, but not all. Areas of patchy smoke will linger across central Wisconsin Monday, otherwise partly cloudy and warmer with highs in the mid 80s. Expect showers and thunderstorms to arrive early in the morning, then another round later in the day with storms that can possibly become severe. Large hail, damaging winds, and tornadoes are all possible. For Weather Watch 12, I'm meteorologist Chase Ropenack on Mix 96.
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0: Penny Swames has an arena tour in North America starting in September. It's a 32-date tour. It's called the Ugly Tour. Teddy Swims, David Guetta, Tones and I. Love that song. It's gone, gone, gone. Tame Impala with Jenny will play Dracula. Got Natasha Bedingfield still coming up, too.
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2: Weather. Amongst the smoky haze, expect partly cloudy skies with highs in the upper 70s and low 80s today. A southwest wind will kick in this afternoon, pushing most of the smoke off to the east, but not all. Areas of patchy smoke will linger across central Wisconsin Monday, otherwise partly cloudy and warmer with highs in the mid-80s. Expect showers and thunderstorms to arrive early in the morning, then another round later in the day with storms that can possibly become severe. Large hail, damaging winds, and tornadoes are all possible. For WeatherWatch 12, I'm meteorologist Chase Ropenack on Mix 96.
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5: Heartland Weather. Amongst the smoky haze, expect partly cloudy skies with highs in the upper 70s and low 80s today. A southwest wind will kick in this afternoon, pushing most of the smoke off to the east, but not all. Areas of patchy smoke will linger across central Wisconsin Monday, otherwise partly cloudy and warmer with highs in the mid 80s. Expect showers and thunderstorms to arrive early in the morning, then another round later in the day with storms that can possibly become severe. Large hail, damaging winds, and tornadoes are all possible. For WeatherWatch 12, I'm meteorologist Chase Ropenack on Mix 96.
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0: She says Etta James was a big influence in her singing career, and I guess the song, the legend goes that the song was kind of an accident as she was trying to teach herself how to play Bohemian Rhapsody by Queen on the piano, and thus came Die on This Hill. Sienna Spyro right there. Going to play the Jonas Brothers, Chapel Roan, coming up.
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16: Partly cloudy tonight with patchy smoke and lows in the mid-60s. An enhanced risk for severe weather is in place across our viewing area tomorrow. We will see two rounds of storms. One be in the morning that will be non-severe, but a few storms can bring some gusty winds. The next round will begin in the afternoon across north-central Wisconsin, sometime between 2 to 5 p.m., where supercells are likely to develop and push southeastward across the state towards Green Bay. These supercells will pose all hazards such as large hail, damaging winds, and tornadoes. For WeatherWatch 12, I'm meteorologist Chase Ropenack on Mix 96.
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0: Another big hit for Gracie Abrams right there, hit the wall. And another weird but true statistic. They say it's true. A 2-inch square of Velcro is strong enough to suspend a 175-pound person from a wall. So you got a 2-inch square of Velcro, you put it on the wall, you got a 2-inch square of Velcro on your back, you stick yourself to the wall, and they say it can hold you up. I wouldn't try it.
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11: Heartland weather. Partly cloudy tonight with patchy smoke and lows in the mid-60s. An enhanced risk for severe weather is in place across our viewing area tomorrow. We will see two rounds of storms. One be in the morning that will be non-severe, but a few storms can bring some gusty winds. The next round will begin in the afternoon across north-central Wisconsin sometime between

0: between 2 to 5 p.m. where supercells are likely to develop and push southeastward across the state towards Green Bay. These supercells will pose all hazards such as large hail, damaging winds, and tornadoes. For WeatherWatch 12, I'm meteorologist Chase Ropenack on Mix 96.
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0: I've done the math. I've made some calculations. Bruno Mars in London tonight at Wembley Stadium, and I believe, if I am correct with the time difference, he is on stage right now. Yes, like right now. I could play like three or four more Bruno Mars songs. We could start talking with British accents, and we could pretend that we're in London right now. All right, we're not going to do that, though. Risk it all right there. Got Teddy Swims on the way instead. Post Malone, too.
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6: Heartland Weather. Partly cloudy tonight with patchy smoke and lows in the mid-60s. An enhanced risk for severe weather is in place across our viewing area tomorrow. We will see two rounds of storms. One being in the morning that will be non-severe, but a few storms can bring some gusty winds. The next round will begin in the afternoon across north-central Wisconsin, sometime between 2 to 5 p.m., where supercells are likely to develop and push southeastward across the state towards Green Bay. These supercells will pose all hazards such as large hail, damaging winds, and tornadoes. For WeatherWatch 12, I'm meteorologist Chase Ropenack on Mix 96.
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0: There's only two people so far this year that have had albums to be certified platinum. She is one of them. If you have the Dandelion album from Ella Langley, that's a platinum album. The other one was Noah Kahan. I didn't know that. Ella Langley right there. She's in Texas. Got Lady Gaga still coming up.
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8: Partly cloudy tonight with patchy smoke and lows in the mid-60s. An enhanced risk for severe weather is in place across our viewing area tomorrow. We will see two rounds of storms. One be in the morning that will be non-severe, but a few storms can bring some gusty winds. The next round will begin in the afternoon across north-central Wisconsin, sometime between 2 to 5 p.m. where supercells are likely to develop and push southeastward across the state towards Green Bay. These supercells will pose all hazards such as large hail, damaging winds, and tornadoes. For Weather Watch 12, I'm meteorologist Chase Ropenack on Mix 96.
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I've never felt the feelings that I feel for you. 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

0: Harry Styles as it was, and maybe it was just your average, ordinary wedding, the Taylor Swift, Travis Kelce wedding. 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We're starting to hear stories now. We're starting to see pictures, you know, little descriptions from people who were there. Country singer Brad Paisley, though, this is interesting. 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Maybe it was just a normal wedding. I knew it. I knew you. Taylor Swift coming up.
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0: partly cloudy tonight with patchy smoke and lows in the mid-60s. An enhanced risk for severe weather is in place across our viewing area tomorrow. We will see two rounds of storms. One being in the morning, that will be non-severe, but a few storms can bring some gusty winds. The next round will begin in the afternoon across north-central Wisconsin, sometime between 2 to 5 p.m., where supercells are likely to develop and push southeastward across the state towards Green Bay. These supercells will pose all hazards such as large hail, damaging winds, and tornadoes. For WeatherWatch 12, I'm meteorologist Chase Ropenack on Mix 96.
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0: He's 21 now. He's only 19 when he had that song. It's Somber. Back to French on Mix 96, the Northwoods Best Mix. You know, we got Rick Dees coming up. He's got the weekly top 40, all the hottest hits, biggest names in music, Dees Sleaze. And, of course, this week's number one song. What's it going to be? You know, it starts at 7 o'clock. 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
9: Partly cloudy tonight with patchy smoke and lows in the mid-60s. An enhanced risk for severe weather is in place across our viewing area tomorrow. We will see two rounds of storms. One being in the morning that will be non-severe, but a few storms can bring some gusty winds. The next round will begin in the afternoon across north-central Wisconsin, sometime between 2 to 5 p.m. where supercells are likely to develop and push southeastward across the state towards Green Bay. These supercells will pose all hazards such as large hail, damaging winds, and tornadoes. For WeatherWatch 12, I'm meteorologist Chase Ropenack on Mix 96.
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5: How about it? Oh, the hits in one place. It is Rick D's. And can you believe outside of Taylor Swift's wedding, someone was selling a bag of air from inside Madison Square Garden, and they had 100 people pay $25 for a bag of air. That is amazing.
1: D's sleeve.
5: A bag of air from Taylor's wedding, $25. This is a bag of wind named D's, but the good news, it's connected to the hits. Remember last week's top five? Let's do it. At number five, it was Olivia Rodrigo.
6: One night I was born in bed and stalked you on the internet.
5: Number four, Sienna Spyro.

Oh, and look who's basking in the glow of number one. 2 weeks at the top of the countdown, Home Wrecker. It's somber. This means he has to fight off Olivia Rodrigo, Ella Langley coming up. How about you, Bruno Mars? You might do it. And Rick D's every week posting at rick.com, R-I-C-K.com. What we think could be a future hit. We need your help to choose it. Three choices you have. R-I-C-K.com. So help me. This week you've said this is the one. Benson Boone is back. It's called The Time of My Life.

Oh, he gets to the heart of it, doesn't he? Benson Boone gets the sure shot this week. Benson is back. It can't be over, dear. And then he says, if this is as good as it gets, then why is my head such a mess? Time of my life, Benson Boone. And time to start the countdown from 40 to number 1. Rick Dees and Leon Thomas.

0: them get better. Megan Trainor Shimmer comes down just one this week from Megan, number 39, and from her album Toy With Me. Have you heard it? Getting rave reviews from Megan Trainor. Henrik Dees with a countdown challenge coming up. See if you can win this incredible Amazon shopping spree. We will test your brain cells coming up. It's all the hits right here in one place.
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11: Partly cloudy tonight with patchy smoke and lows in the mid-60s. An enhanced risk for severe weather is in place across our viewing area tomorrow. We will see two rounds of storms. One be in the morning that will be non-severe, but a few storms can bring some gusty winds. The next round will begin in the afternoon across north-central Wisconsin, sometime between 2 to 5 p.m. where supercells are likely to develop and push southeastward across the state towards Green Bay. These supercells will pose all hazards such as large hail, damaging winds, and tornadoes. For Weather Watch 12, I'm meteorologist Chase Ropenack on Mix 96.
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21: And back to the hits, number 38. Put these two together, you have a hit. It's Bloodline from Jelly Roll and Alex Warren.
22: Take that.

Justin Bieber, who says, I don't have to wear a shirt when I sing on stage. Half the time he does, half the time he doesn't. He does work out 2 hours a day. Bieber, who is an incredible ice skater, of course, and loves golf now. UConn this week down 3, number 37. Up to number 36 is Rick Dees and Ray.

0: How about you, Ray? Great question. Where is my husband? Don Juan this week, number 36 for Ray. She says, I asked Taylor Swift for some advice on two things. What do you think they were? Taylor not only gave Ray some tips, but she opened up about backstage details, what you do backstage, who you talk to, how you save your voice. And Ray says, it was amazing. You would think she's been on the stage for all of her life. Practically has been. Taylor Swift advising Ray, and Taylor is kind of on honeymoon light right now with her husband playing football, number 87. Okay, Rigney's, we got 40 hits. Listen to this. It's a famous voice singing a comedy parody of a Bruno Mars hit.
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0: 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Or is it Post Malone? 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
1: We got to bake the dough, bake the dough, bake the dough till the cookies are golden brown.
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7: Partly cloudy tonight with patchy smoke and lows in the mid-60s. An enhanced risk for severe weather is in place across our viewing area tomorrow. We will see two rounds of storms. One be in the morning that will be non-severe, but a few storms can bring some gusty winds. The next round will begin in the afternoon across north-central Wisconsin, sometime between 2 to 5 p.m., where supercells are likely to develop and push southeastward across the state towards Green Bay. These supercells will pose all hazards such as large hail, damaging winds, and tornadoes. For WeatherWatch 12, I'm meteorologist Chase Ropenack on Mix 96.
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9: 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On the way to the biggest hit of the week, number 1.
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11: All right, here we go, back to the hits. And what do you do if your last name is Lefkoski? You change it to Lefty. She's Stella Lefty, and she has a hit. She's out of the box, hot, as one reviewer says. Here's Stella. On a

what's called Boston. First visit to the countdown, Stella Lefty at number 35 this week, going up one. And she's what they call a viral star. She posted on TikTok. She had different management saying, just go ahead and get a following. She did. And here she is already at number 35, up to number 34. Rick Dees, how about Ella Langley getting all the awards? She has a new hit debuting on the countdown right here, number 34. It's called Be Her.

0: Oh, yeah, after all those awards from Chews in Texas, she follows up with Be Her. Ella Langley jumps on the countdown, debuting at number 34 this week. Something leaked out. I have to share this with you. It is Rick Neeson.
1: Ricky Leaks.
0: Well, the Emmy nominations are out. That's right, the Emmy Awards. Who on the countdown got an Emmy nomination this year? Way to go, Lady Gaga. For what? The Dead Dance. Outstanding original music and lyrics. She's up for the award. How about Selena Gomez? Up for producing, not acting, but she's up for an Emmy. How about Taylor Swift? 5 Emmy nominations. Her trophy cabinet, I don't know where it is, but it is definitely full in the middle of
1: Ricky Leaks.
0: And it leaked out this week. What does this artist mean when she says, "Man, I need"? Who is she, who was virtually undiscovered 3 years ago? Now 2 number one hits.

0: Yeah, so she is. She is next.
1: The best new music. Turn it up. Brady's. 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
9: Partly cloudy tonight with patchy smoke and lows in the mid-60s. An enhanced risk for severe weather is in place across our viewing area tomorrow. We will see two rounds of storms. One being in the morning that will be non-severe, but a few storms can bring some gusty winds. The next round will begin in the afternoon across north-central Wisconsin, sometime between 2 to 5 p.m. where supercells are likely to develop and push southeastward across the state towards Green Bay. These supercells will pose all hazards such as large hail, damaging winds, and tornadoes. For WeatherWatch 12, I'm meteorologist Chase Ropenack on Mix 96.
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0: And up at number 33, it's Rick D's Olivia Dean, Man

Though this season of her life had been cold, lonely, and tough, though she slipped back into a darkness she had hoped by now to have overcome, she had learned a beautiful lesson as she kissed her girls goodbye and thanked them for getting her out the house. 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

did you click-clack along? It is the Click-Clack Symphony. Ray going down a couple of steps to number 32 on the countdown. Nonstop Rick D's number 31. Here he is again. He has two hits on the countdown. Mr. Electric Blue. It's Benson Boone.

Look at you, Benson, tearing your shirt off, backflipping off of the piano. His tour is called the Wanted Man Tour, and we understand he's selling out. Way to go, Benson Boone. Number 31 on the countdown. More D's Sleaze coming up. This is steamy stuff. And the biggest 30 hits of the week, here's just a sample.

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7: Okay, here we go. The top 30 hits of the week. It is Rick D's, and there may be stories that you've never heard in music. This might be one. You might think, well, I can understand finding a woman's earring in the bed. How about if she finds his earring in her bed? The story behind this hit right here, it's Malcolm Todd, Earring.

Of it. Oh, did you follow the story? Malcolm Todd, earrings. Moving up one this week, number 30 on the countdown. Nonstop Rick D's, number 29. Huntrix, you got EJ, Audrey Nuna, and Rayami, it's golden.